control. Uh-oh, here we go. Fire in the hole! Oh, where are you going? 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I was... well, oh, the roses are starting to turn.

0: side. 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The chariot went a-bumping on down the road. Now, Zeke, he didn't care about the bumping of the road.
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2: 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First up, we've got Harrison wrapping his Dr. Pepper in a tiny quilt so it feels at home. Oh, how tender. That's a Pepper Thing! And over to Becca, who's whispering affirmations to her can.
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1: 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Why do they all do it? All for that sweet, delicious, truly one-of-a-kind taste of Dr. Pepper. It's a pepper thing.

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1: 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Oh, how tender. That's a Pepper Thing! And over to Becca, who's whispering affirmations to her can.
2: 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You're unique. You're the best thing I ever poured over ice.
1: She swears it makes it taste better. It's not a science thing, but it's a Pepper Thing! Why do they all do it? All for that sweet, delicious, truly one-of-a-kind taste of Dr. Pepper. It's a Pepper Thing!

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1: Welcome back to Yeah, That's a Pepper Thing. 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Oh, how tender. That's a Pepper Thing! And over to Becca, who's whispering affirmations to her can.
2: 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You're the best thing I ever poured over ice.
1: 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It's not a science thing, but it's a Pepper Thing! Why do they all do it? All for that sweet, delicious, truly one-of-a-kind taste of Dr. Pepper. It's a Pepper Thing!

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sneaking up from the back of the pack with fire in his eyes, waving out the window as he passes them by. 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

0: the 2-2 to Parker. 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
0: Kick is in the air. It's got

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Hi, everyone. I'm Big Alan. It's time for the Big Alan Sandy Radio Show. It is great to be with you once again as we pick a little bit of bluegrass and country music. And we're going to be taking a look at some country music, and we've got some brand new releases, and we got plenty of them. So we're going to get started with those here just in a short few minutes. Right now, let's go back to a group called Volume 5, and they had a song out called When Karma Comes Calling. So let's take a listen to that as we begin the Big Alan Sandy Radio Show. Let's roll, everybody. This-

Great songwriter and picker and singer as well. That is Billy Droz with one of his great songs called Small Town Mystery here on the Big Al and Sandy Radio Show. Well, let's begin introducing some of these new songs. This gentleman here comes from Kentucky, and he has been in the music for a long time, and his name is Arthur Hancock. And he's got an album out called Influence, and one of the songs on that album is Race Among the Ruins. So let's take a listen to Arthur Hancock and his new song from his new album.

There is Red Camel Collective. That's their latest single, Finding Your Way Home. And just right before that, we had Third Time Out and the song New Cut Road here on the Big Al and Sandy Radio Show. You know, I had the pleasure of emceeing the 60th annual Bean Blossom Bill Monroe's Bluegrass Festival in Bean Blossom, Indiana. Yep, the 60th annual. It's the most longest running festival in the United States, and we had a record number of people there. It was a great time, and also there was a lot of great music and a lot of great performers, such as the Cody Norris Show. He really put on a spectacular program, and he's got a brand new CD out that just released on Rebel Records. And it's called Spirit of America. It's kind of a patriotic CD, actually. And we're going to play the title track. You know, we got the 4th of July here coming up. So I thought that we would play the title track to Spirit of America. Once again, the Cody Norris Show. He released it on Rebel Records. And here it is, Spirit of America.

There's the Cody Norris Show, Spirit of America, that he released on Rebel Records. You know, there is another group that played at Bill Monroe's Bluegrass Festival, and it was her first time being there, and I'm talking about Ashley Graham and her band Appalachian Highway. And she put on a great performance. She's got a brand new single that's just been released, and it's called Pinewood Prison. So let's take a listen to Pinecastle recording artist Ashley Graham here on the Big Alan Sandy Radio Show.

That is a new single from Frank Sullivan and his group Dirty Kitchen. Now, you may remember Newgrass Revival, and Pat Flynn, that played guitar for them, he wrote that song. It's called Looking Past You, and of course, they recorded it, and it was on one of their record albums back there in the late 80s, but that is a new recording of Looking Past You from, once again, Frank Sullivan and Dirty Kitchen. Then we had Ashley Graham and her brand new single released on Pinecastle called Pinewood Prison. And of course, the Cody Norris Show. Jackson Hollow is a group that is from British Columbia, Canada. And of course, they travel in the United States as well, but they've got a brand new EP or an album out called Deep Blue Sky. And on there is this classic song. It's called Rolling Away. So let's take a listen to Jackson Hollow here on the Big Al and Sandy Radio Show. Karen.

There is Jackson Hollow from British Columbia, Canada, and their great little tune there that is called Rolling Away from their latest album. Let's go back to 1962 with the singing ranger, Hank Snow. He was a Canadian and, of course, a Grand Ole Opry member as well, Country Music Hall of Fame. In June 27th of 1962, he recorded the song I've Been Everywhere at RCA Studio B in Nashville. Now, the song was written by an Australian country singer called Jeff Mack in 1959, was also made popular by a group called Lucky Star in 62, and had been covered by Lynn Anderson, Asleep at the Wheel, and Johnny Cash. And, of course, Hank Snow had a big hit with this, and it's once again called I've Been Everywhere. So here is the singing ranger. Here is Grand Ole Opry star Hank Snow.

There's Down River Collective, and that is from their latest album. That song is called Poor Man's Home. Then we had Mo Pitney, and a lot of people know Mo Pitney. He's been on the Opry an awful lot. He's a country artist, but he's also bluegrass as well. And that was on the Industrial Strength Bluegrass album, and the classic song called Suzanne. So a little bit of Mo Pitney. Of course, we had Hank Snow in there. I've Been Everywhere. So there is a gentleman from up in New York, and he is a songwriter, singer, and a guitar player as well. And he just released a song called Hard Luck Man. His name is J.M. Clifford. So let's take a listen to this brand new song here. Once again, he's from New York. And, well, I guess everybody has a little bit of hard luck now and again. So see if you can resonate with this song. Here is J.M. Clifford, Hard Luck Man.

There's the Lonesome River Band, a brand new single from them, and it is called Summertime. And of course, everybody is out eating watermelon, running around, swimming, and having a great time. And it's going to be warm this coming week before 4th of July. So if you're going to be in that heat, please be careful. Let's get Marty Fowley in here, and this is from his Wanted in Kentucky album. This is called Ghost Bride of the Cumberland Falls. Let's take a listen to it here on the Big Al and Sandy Radio Show.

Marty Falley, Ghost Bride of the Cumberland Falls, here on the Big Al and Sandy Radio Show. Brunlin Keith Hines has a brand new single out, and it's called Sticks and Stones.

Sticks and Stones. Once again, Roman Keith Hines here on the Big Al and Sandy Radio Show. 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We've got more coming up.

I'm Big Al, and this is the Big Al and Sandy Radio Show. We've got more new releases coming up. Plus, we're going to be taking a look at a great country song here in this hour. Let's begin with mandolin player Ashby Frank and one of the songs that he released there. I think it was about the first of last year. It's called The Bug. So let's get some Ashby Frank in here on the Big Al and Sandy Radio Show. Let's roll once again, everybody.

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50 Ways to Leave Your Lover, the Traveling McCurries. And then we began everything there with The Bug that was originally recorded by Dire Straits, and that was Ashby Frank. Let's go to a new album here from Unspoken Tradition. They are a great group, and they have released an album called Heartwood. One of the songs, Rhythm of the Ridge. So let's take a listen to that here on the Big Al and Sandy Radio Show.

There are the Grascals and that song, The Lowdown Blues, here on the Big Al and Sandy Radio Show. And then we heard from Unspoken Tradition and their new album and the song Rhythm of the Ridge. Becky Webb, she lives over in West Virginia and she plays bass. She's been in music ever since she was a little girl. Her brother is Daryl Webb and he produced this single. Now, a lot of you will remember Randy Travis. He had a song out, I believe it was number one for him, called Harvest of My Heart. Well, Becky Webb recorded that song, and she did it, of course, her way. And she is a great singer and a great bass player. So let's take a listen to Becky Webb, and here's her new song, Harvest of My Heart.

Everybody has heard of Billy Ray Cyrus, have you? And I'm sure that you have. Well, that's his cousin, Bobby Cyrus, and his wife, Teddy. And they've got a brand new single out, and I do believe it's on Pinecastle Records. It's called Hillbilly Hoedown. So there's Bobby and Teddy Cyrus. Then we had Shannon Slaughter in there with his new single, Child of the Mountain. And then Becky Webb with her version of Harvest of My Heart. So Doyle Lawson was at Bill Monroe's Bluegrass Festival. He performed with Quicksilver. And I had the opportunity to talk with him at the Bill Monroe Bluegrass Hall of Fame, along with the legendary Paul Williams that played mandolin for a long time with Jimmy Martin. But anyway, we had a great talk. And if you would like to go listen to that interview, they tell some really great stories. You can go to Bean Blossom, the Bill Monroe Festival, there on YouTube. But it's Bean Blossom, the Bill Monroe Music Park. You can go over there on YouTube, and they've got actually more than one interview. There's plenty of interviews and different things on there. But you can catch that interview that I did with Doyle Lawson and Paul Williams. So Doyle Lawson is going to have a new album out. He's got a new single that'll be coming out. But he recorded with songwriter Jerry Salley, and they have something that just came out. And the song is called When It's Time for the Whippoorwill to Sing. So let's get the legend in here, Doyle Lawson, along with Jerry Salley, and let's take a listen to this new single.

Brand new song. There's Doyle Lawson along with Jerry Sally when it's time for the Whippoorwill to sing. June the 28th in 1924, born in Waverly, Tennessee, was country music star George Morgan, who had the 1949 U.S. number one hit Candy Kisses. In 1974, George Morgan was the last person to sing on the stage of the Ryman Auditorium before the Grand Ole Opry moved to the new Grand Ole Opry House. Then a week later, he was the first to sing on the brand new stage at that venue. George Morgan passed away on July the 7th of 1975. So let's go to that hit that was in 1949. Here's the great George Morgan, and here is Candy Kisses.

There is a great singer-songwriter, Donna Hughes. She lives in North Carolina, and that is her new single, The Grass Ain't Greener. Then we had the group Bent Mountain, Tennessee Banjo Man, and of course the great George Morgan here on the Big Al and Sandy Radio Show. Balsam Range has a new song. It's called Life I Left Behind. Let's take a listen to it.

Dalton Harper and the song Coming Home to You here on the Big Al and Sandy Radio Show. Then we had Balsam Range with their brand new single and the song Life I Left Behind. AJ Lee, the California girl, the sister to Molly Tuttle, has her group, AJ Lee and Blue Summit. And she recently released a song called Fishing in the Dark. Do y'all remember that song? Well, let's take a listen to it. Here is AJ Lee and Blue Summit, and here is Fishing in the Dark.

AJ Lee and Blue Summit, a little bit of Dancing in the Dark. Well, that's all the time that we have today on the Big Al and Sandy Radio Show. And if you'd like to know more about us, all you have to do is go to my website, BigAlWeekly.com, or our Facebook page, The Big Al and Sandy Radio Show. It has just been absolutely great to be with you all once again. And I thank you so much for supporting the program. Take care, and God bless each and every one of you. And remember, the day is there. All you have to do is make it. It's certainly your choice. And I hope each and every one of you have yourselves a great week.

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She kinda giggled, so I stole a little kiss. Now I got a little lipstick on. Nothing but a friendly little gesture. When I go home, I'm gonna hear a lecture how a pretty

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But I didn't come here to talk. I could whisper, you're my angel.

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0: A 1D, 2D parody of Toby. Cups are utterly incredible. At Mardi Gras and spring break, they're usually quite visible. 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
1: That's true.
0: Hey, Double D cups, they may look inflatable, and whether they're paid for is often debatable. But on tons of websites, they're always downloadable, as well as Kim Kardashian's.

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0: Yeah, I must admit that some ladies with big uns have more than a few times had my name written on them with a Sharpie when they see fitting, but they're all usually quite chubby.

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0: Bazoons, cans, baby feeders, tatas, milkshakes, pink nose puppies, hooters, watermelons, winter sausages, blouse bunnies. 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